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Your 5 at 5, 5 great songs from 1979. So enjoy this. Tomorrow's Disneyland Resort Song of the Day, Living on a Prayer from Bon Jovi. Going to play it about 8 a.m. Your chance to win some really cool things from the Disneyland Resort, park tickets and stuff like that. I know there's a grand prize involved as well. So once you win one of these things, you get qualified for that.

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Tom Petty. K-Hit 107.5, Thursday Ride Home, 5 at 5, 5 great songs from 1979 today. It's on this day in 79, Cheap Trick, the single I Want You to Want Me was certified gold, so we did that one, and like four other really awesome songs from 1979. All right, let's see, tomorrow we're going to do 1983. Tomorrow is Mila Kunis' birthday. She was born in 1983, so that's enough reason for us to do five great songs from 1983 tomorrow. Journey, Kim Wilde, and more coming up again. The Disneyland Resort Song of the Day for tomorrow.

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0: from the K-Hit 107.5 Traffic Center. With collisions Oracle and Linda Vista, Linda Vista and Oracle, earlier wreck occurred I-10 eastbound near Congress. Not blocking travel, it is in the final clearing stages. Might experience some light slowing on eastbound I-10 near Congress. Some slowdowns for westbound Ahoy at Mission, busy on Alvernon at Grant. River Road east of Hacienda del Sol, that was an earlier fire, might see some fire crews on scene and some slowing. A flash flood warning in effect until 7:30 tonight. I'm Cricket with your K-Hit 107.5 traffic.
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0: The old Supremes tune, all 80s-fied. Kim Wilde. Thursday Ride Home. Hey, thanks for listening. We appreciate it. My name's Leo. Every week we're celebrating a local teacher and educator with $200 to go towards their classroom wish list so they can bring their classroom dreams to life. 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Yeah, nominate a teacher today. You know a teacher. Come on. KHIT1075.com. We'd love to give them $200.
1: From the KHIT 1075 Traffic Center. Collision reported at Aviation and Ritchie, Ritchie Boulevard and Aviation Parkway, Oracle and Linda Vista reported. Also, we had it River on River Road. East of Hacienda del Sol, that was an earlier structure fire. Still some westbound slowing on River Road approaching Hacienda del Sol. Light slowing eastbound I-10 near Congress, that was an earlier crash. And slow down southbound La Cholla at Ajo and on westbound Ajo at Mission. And there is a flash flood warning in effect until 7:30 tonight. And I'm Cricket with your KHIT 107.5 traffic.
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20: From the KHIT 107.5 Traffic Center. With collisions that are clearing, reported Aviation Parkway and Ritchie Boulevard and Aviation Parkway, Oro Valley, Oracle, and Linda Vista and Oracle. Some slowdowns as usual on Alvernon on both directions at Grant. Roadwork at the intersection travels down to one lane each direction, no left turns permitted. Also some slowing on southbound Swan at 5th Street. And just a heads up, a flash flood warning in effect until 7:30 tonight. I'm Cricket with your KHIT 107.5 traffic.
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Yeah. Man, I just love that song. My system's about to go into shock. It's been like I'm all grooving with TLC, and then it's like rocking with Scorpions.

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0: K-107.5, Wilson Sisters Heart, Barracuda. I would tell you what that song's about, but I don't really think I should because it's really kind of twisted. You know? I was surprised when I found out. Look it up on the internet. Goo Goo Dolls, Bon Jovi, some Aerosmith coming up. Two for a two tomorrow. It's what we call a 1-2 punch. It's a 1-2 from 1988.
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0: 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Yeah.

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Thursday afternoon. Not so hot today. 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

0: Tucson's Classic Hits, K-Hit 107.5. It's Leo. Thanks for listening. We appreciate it. 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

0: trying to solve the lunchtime boredom puzzle, K-Hit 107.5 has the solution. 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

0: 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Come on, we know you do it too.
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Another meeting that could have been an email. 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We won't tell. Your boss thinks you're focused. We know you're vibing. 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

0: 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Ooh, I gotta have faith. Because I gotta have faith.
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0: 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It said, please don't embarrass me on the radio. Too late. 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
1: Rumors spread around in that Texas town. About the shack outside the game. You know what I'm talking about. 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They got a lot of nice girls.

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0: Michael Jackson's got Thriller on KU107.5, and there will be a Michael 2 due to the success of the biopic. So they'll start working on that later this year, probably maybe by early 2027. So good morning. It's Dave, Cave Morning Show. Happy Friday. So we head into the weekend. Maybe a chance for you to score your way into Disney with a Disneyland Resort song of the day. You know what it is, right? We told you yesterday, and now we're just waiting for it to play. You know the hour it's going to play in as well, too. And here's a little side tip. All next week, we'll have your chance to win your way in so you can experience the Halloween fun, which starts next week, or if you want to wait around till the holidays kick off later this year. 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

0: 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So we'll have that for you all again next week, but make sure you're listening for today's song. You know the hour, when it's going to play, and the song that will play. Good luck.
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5: I don't know about you, but my social media feeds are flooded with lotions and potions and gadgets, all promising to unlock different components of longevity. But if you log off, take a step back from all the hype, you'll find that the actual keys to a longer, healthier life are hiding in plain sight. There are four of them. Number one, nutrition. The Mediterranean diet really is the gold standard. Number two, exercise. You should be getting 150 minutes of moderate intensity exercise or 75 minutes of vigorous intensity exercise every week, plus strength training and stretching. Number three, sleep. Sleep is when your body and your brain repair themselves. You should be getting 7 to 9 hours a night. And finally, number four often gets forgotten, socialization. It's not a bonus, it's a necessity for a healthy life, finding a sense of community, purpose, and belonging. I'm Dr. Sanjay Gupta, helping you live a better life.
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0: 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Montel Jordan. It is 6:08. Good morning. Hi there. It's Dave. K Morning Show. Happy Friday. Heading into the weekend. Remember, we still have that Disneyland Resort Song of the Day to play today. So you know what song it is. You know what it's going to play. Remember, after the song does play, that's when you call and we get you ready for either the holidays or for Halloween, which all the fun at Disney begins next week. And of course, you want to listen at noon and at 5 today for Monday's chance to win. We'll have a chance all next week. We'll set you up with your Disney tickets. So, again, listen at noon and at 5 today to find out what the song will be. 7:40 this morning, be here for a chance to answer those 10 questions. If you do, get them all correct within 60 seconds. You can head into the weekend with an extra $1,000 with a $1,000 minute. And this is the last day for the Journey Flyaway Keywords. We've got the last four. I'll give you the next keyword now. National keyword for 6 a.m. is HOPE, H-O-P-E, HOPE. As in their song, City of Hope. 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Next winning word is coming up in the 9 o'clock hour. Cricket's got our first look at morning traffic. Your K-Hit weather from the Goodfellas AC Weather Center. We begin the weekend sunny today, about 99, partly cloudy. 76 tonight, Saturday sunny and 102, mostly sunny and hot on Sunday with a high of 105. And then we have an extreme heat watch, at least for the first half of next week. Monday through Wednesday, temps will be up to at least 107. 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Got comedian Jay Moore on ringtones.
1: Do me a favor, set your cell phone to something like ring. My cell phone goes off. You know what it sounds like? It sounds like a phone. Ring. Some people get a little wacky with the cell phone rings. There'd be in a meeting, a boardroom or something, some guy's phone goes off. Then they look at you and go, is that yours or mine? You know that's yours, dummy. You stayed up till 4 in the morning figuring out how to make it play that song? The more annoying the song, the longer it takes them to find their phone.
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16: From the K-Hit 107.5 Traffic Center. Pass along some reported weather-related closures. Wentworth at the Tanque Verde Wash, Camino de la Tierra north of Valencia, Wilmot south of I-10, Kinney Road from Hallgrass to Gates Pass Road, Avra Valley between Sanders and Clayton, and Sandario south of Mile Wide Road. And I'm Cricket with your K-Hit 107.5 traffic.
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10: 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Pass along some reported weather-related closures. Wentworth at the Tanque Verde Wash, Camino de la Tierra north of Valencia, Wilmot south of I-10, Kinney Road from Hallgrass to Gates Pass Road, Avra Valley between Sanders and Clayton, and Sandario south of Mile Wide Road. And I'm Cricket with your K-Hit 107.5 traffic.
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0: 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Somebody's playing tricks on you. Could be trick or treating. You need a Disney vacation, right?
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0: 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Keep listening for today's Disneyland Resort song of the day and playing. 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

0: 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Happy Friday. Well, when it's all said and done, Journey will have played more than 100 concerts and set lists that will go much deeper than the usual greatest hits. And Neil Sean says that you can expect longer shows and songs that are pulled from across Journey's catalog, not just the big radio hits that you know. And Killers K Hits giving you a chance to experience that Final Frontier tour in the city of your choice. The grand prize includes airfare for two, a two-night hotel stay, and two tickets to a Journey concert that you get to pick out where you want to go see it. And the VIP package packed with exclusive tour swag. And today would be the last day for those keywords. If you missed the keyword for this hour, I'll give it to you again just before 7. And then there are three left. We'll tell you what those are at 9, 12, and at 3 p.m. this afternoon.
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7: From the K-Hit 107.5 Traffic Center. With road work continuing along Grant Road east of Country Club to Swan Road, could use Pima instead. Grant and Alvern on that intersection's down to one lane each direction. No left turns permitted. Traffic on Columbus north of Grant closed and Dodge Boulevard south of Grant closed. Also for that improvement project. And I'm Cricket with your K-Hit 107.5 traffic.
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K107.5, Tucson's Class Kits. Here again is that Journey Flyway keyword for the city of your choice to go see them on the Final Frontier Tour. Text the word HOPE, H-O-P-E, as in their song City of Hope. HOPE, H-O-P-E. Text that right now, 95819, for a chance to go see Journey. Next winning word is coming up at 9. We're down to the last three now on K107.5.

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0: 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Stones are still making headlines through their new album, by the way, Foreign Tongues, is out. And the song In the Stars is already being called one of the best rock tracks of 2026. Coming up at 7:40, get ready. 10 questions, 1 minute. Can you get through all 10? Can you get them all correct? If you can, your weekend starts with $1,000 and $1,000 minute. At about 7:40, we'll play. And we're waiting for today's Disneyland Resort Song of the Day. It still has not played yet. You know what it is. You know the hour it will play in. And just a side note, listen again at noon today and at 5 because we'll have a song for you on Monday. And all next week, we'll have your chance to win your way into Disney, either for the holidays or for Halloween. And all their Halloween fun starts next week. So listen for that at noon and at 5 today. But keep listening for today's. Cricket's got another hour of traffic updates coming up. Your K-Hit weather from the Goodfellas AC Weather Center. Mostly sunny at 99 today. Partly cloudy, low 76 tonight. Sunny and 102 on Saturday. Mostly sunny and hot. 105 on Sunday. The extreme heat watch will be back out for the first half of next week. Looks like at least Monday through Wednesday, temps will be at least 107.
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5: From the K-Hit 107.5 Traffic Center, possible collision on Nogales Highway at Los Reales. Nogales Highway at Los Reales. Also, earlier crash at Wrightstown and Pantano. Pantano and Wrightstown. Also, collision reported off on the shoulder, reported from the southbound side of I-19 near Ajo Way. And I'm Cricket with your K-Hit 107.5 traffic.
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0: 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And if school supplies are what you need, take care of your kids. Of course, the kids are back in school now. I'll keep this in mind. Of course, the high price of school supplies, it's kind of driving some parents to do some extreme things. A survey of parents of school-aged children revealed that nearly 1 in 10 have actually gambled to have money to pay for kids' school supplies. And other parents have pawned items or even taken out loans. When it comes to teachers, of course, they're all the big difference. They make a difference every single day. And now we are going to help out, too. 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And get them nominated, a deserving teacher today for Classroom Cash. That is sponsored by Right Way Heating, Cooling, and Plumbing.
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4: From the K-Hit 107.5 Traffic Center. Possible collision on Nogales Highway at Los Reales. Nogales Highway at Los Reales. Also, earlier crash at Wrightstown and Pantano. Pantano and Wrightstown. Also, collision reported off on the shoulder, reported from the southbound side of I-19 near Ajo Way. And I'm Cricket with your KHIP 107.5 traffic.
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And if you know them, you can walk away with some money today. 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That $1,000 minute is coming up after the Eagles. Taking it to the limit on KU.

0: It's fast. It's furious. And it could win you a cool $1,000. If you can beat the clock, it's the K-Hit $1,000 Minute.
1: Here's your chance to win $1,000 if you can correctly answer 10 questions in 1 minute. 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
19: From the K-Hit 107.5 Traffic Center, with collisions reported Glen and Tucson, Tucson Boulevard and Glen, Ina and Camino de Oeste, Camino de Oeste and Ina. We got some backups on eastbound Ahoway as you approach and pass La Cholla Boulevard, more slowing eastbound Irvington approaching I-19. I'm Cricket with your K-Hit 107.5 Traffic.
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1: Good morning.
2: Hi, who's this?
1: This is Clay and Jim.
2: Jim and Clay, welcome to the $1,000 Minute. You're caller 7.
1: Thank you.
2: Are you guys ready to win $1,000 today?
1: Well, we hope so.
2: I'm going to ask you 10 questions. I'm going to need you to answer them all correctly. You've got 1 minute to do that. If you do, you win $1,000. Remember, you can't skip any questions. If you do that, we count that as a wrong answer. You can't win. You must answer them correctly in the order that I asked them. If you're not sure of the answer, it's better to guess than pass. And I'm not going to tell you if you're right or wrong until I've asked all 10 questions. And of course, if the 60 seconds runs out before that, you can't win. So it's important for you guys to answer quickly. And the timer on your 60 seconds will begin with the first question. All right. So, Jim, Clay, you ready to win $1,000?
3: Yeah.
2: Here we go. You got a minute to win it. Question number one. What is the rarest M&M color?
1: Brown.
2: What is the study of plants called?
3: Botany.
2: What company uses the slogan, better ingredients, better pizza?
3: Papa John.
2: What part of the body does a rhinologist specialize in?
1: The nose.
2: What movie features the quote, I'll be back?
1: Terminator.
2: What is the main ingredient in French quiche?
1: Egg.
2: Who was the first president to live in the White House?
1: George Washington.
3: Thomas Jefferson.
2: Who is the Greek god of war?
3: Ares.
2: Which state uses the slogan, the land of enchantment?
1: South Dakota.
2: What Spanish explorer searched for the Fountain of Youth?
1: Cortez.
2: That is incorrect, and there are 2 seconds left, and time is now officially up. We did get through all 10 questions. However, there were 3 incorrect questions, guys.
1: We tried.
2: 3, yes, and I'm going to do a little bit of a short recap. We'll do that for you at about 8:10. I'll give you the correct answers to those questions.
1: Oh, thank you. We tried. Thank you.
0: $1,000 could be yours if you can be the one who beats the clock and win the K-Hit $1,000 Minute on K-Hit 107.5.

0: K175. Well, if you want to know what that Disneyland Resort song of the day is, make sure you're listening in the noon and 5 o'clock hours again for all next week. You want to go. Why?
1: Because I want to take my family. I have 3 little boys.
0: Well, Halloween's coming up, and we've got the holidays you get to experience. Which one you get to pick? Today's song, by the way, still has not played yet, so keep listening. When you hear after the song finishes playing, that's when you call, and we get you ready for Disneyland. KK 107.5. David Bowie.

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0: K175 Tucson's Classic Hits. Here go the police. It is 8:06, Dave here, K Morning Show. Let's give you the correct answers for today's $1,000 minute. Thanks to Jim and Clay, who had a chance to play along. They got through all 10 questions, and there were three that were incorrect, though. So let's go give you the correct answers, because you never know, we might use these again that last Thursday in the month of August, which we'll do a flashback and ask only questions that we have asked for this month. So the first six questions, they were all correct. The first one that was incorrect was question seven. Who was the first president to live in the White House? And I got two different answers here. I heard Washington and I heard Jefferson, and they were both incorrect. Washington actually oversaw the construction of it, and Jefferson would be the second one to move in a few months after John Adams. John Adams would be the correct answer, 1800, as the first president to live in the White House. Question number eight, that was correct. Question nine, which state uses the slogan, the land of enchantment? You said South Dakota. South Dakota is the Mount Rushmore state. The correct answer would be New Mexico. And question number 10, what Spanish explorer searched for the Fountain of Youth? You said Cortez. Cortez led the expedition that conquered the Aztec Empire. That was more interested in the land and, of course, wealth, too. But the correct answer was Ponce de Leon in 1513 in Florida. So Ponce de Leon, the correct answer for question number 10. So, Jim, Clay, thanks for playing along. We'll play, of course, on Monday. Give you a chance at those 10 questions. Guess correct within 60 seconds and win $1,000 with a $1,000 minute. We'll play again on Monday. Disneyland Resort Song of the Day. We're still waiting for that to play today so we can add you to the list, like Denise, Ashley, Tara, Anthony. They've all won this week. And then keep in mind, all next week we'll have a chance to listen in the noon and 5 o'clock hours each weekday to find out the following weekday's song for your chance to check out Disney for Halloween or for the holidays. It's also the last day for a Journey Flyaway Keywords. We're down to the last three. I'll tell you the next one in the 9 o'clock hour. Cricket has another hour of traffic updates. KID weather from the Goodfellas AC Weather Center. Sunshine and about 99 this afternoon. Partly cloudy, low 76 tonight. Sunny and 102 on Saturday, mostly sunny and hot, 105 on Sunday, and maybe 107, maybe a little higher with the extreme heat watch that we have for Monday through Wednesday of next week. Here's your 10 After Laughter Comedy is sponsored by Pima Community College. Got comedian Jay Moore.
1: Do me a favor, set your cell phone to something like ring. My cell phone goes off. You know what it sounds like? It sounds like a phone. Ring. Some people get a little wacky with the cell phone rings. There'd be in a meeting, a boardroom or something, some guy's phone goes off. Then they look at you and go, is that yours or mine? You know that's yours, dummy. You stayed up till 4 in the morning figuring out how to make it play that song. The more annoying the song, the longer it takes them to find their phone.
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5: From the K-Hit 107.5 Traffic Center, sponsored by Essential Pest Control, Bugs Belly Up with Science. New crash reported in Marana at Thornydale and Tangerine, Tangerine and Thornydale. Earlier crash occurred at Glen and Tucson, Tucson Boulevard and Glen. We'll have some changes for traffic on Park Avenue between 22nd Street and 36th Street all next week. Road crews are getting to some of the finishing touches, the final work for Park Avenue between 22nd Street and 36th Street. And I'm Cricket with your K-Hit 107.5 traffic.
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0: Blondie on K107.5 Tucson's Classic Hits, one way or another, I'm going to end up in Disney. Hey there.
1: Good morning.
0: Hi, who is this?
1: My name's Maria.
0: Maria. What's on your mind, Maria?
1: Good morning. I was calling to see if I had the Disneyland song of the day today.
0: Well, you're halfway there. I need for you to tell me what the Disneyland Resort song of the day is, Maria.
1: Living on a Prayer, Bon Jovi.
0: And now you're fully there. Congratulations.
1: Birthday! What a great birthday present that is!
0: Happy birthday! Wow!
1: My family is so excited. Thank you so much.
0: And who's your family? Who's there with you?
1: My husband, my daughter, my son, my puppies. They're all celebrating in the background. Oh my goodness, you made our day. Thank you.
0: Well, it's a happy birthday, and the happiest place on earth is where you are headed. So is
1: it is.
0: Halloween or the holidays?
1: The holidays. We're going to go for the first time during the holidays.
0: You've never been during the holidays before to Disney, okay.
1: That is correct. That is correct.
0: You guys
1: are making a dream come true here.
0: Yeah, and you know, there are so many great things to look forward to. Whichever one you choose, I've been to both of them, and you're going to have a blast. You're going to have a great time.
1: Oh, thank you. Thank you guys so much. You guys are wonderful. Thank you.
0: Is there anything that you're looking forward to, maybe that you haven't had a chance to experience yet?
1: I have not been to the renovated Tiana on the Bayou ride, the old Splash Mountain. So I am looking forward to going through that ride for the first time.
0: And what's your favorite thing to do while you're there?
1: Eat.
0: Of course.
1: Spending time with the family. So, yes, Disney makes both these happen. Thank you so much.
0: And happy birthday. And how do you find out the song of the day? What do you need to do?
1: You need to listen at noon and at 5 the day before. So you guys tell us what the song of the day is and what time it's going to play.
0: You just promoted it for next week. Thank you.
1: Thank you.
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10: 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With a new collision reported in Oro Valley at Oracle and Calle Concordia, Calle Concordia and Oracle. Crash in Marana, Thornydale, and Tangerine, Tangerine and Thornydale. Midtown collision at Glen and Tucson, Tucson Boulevard and Glen. 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

0: 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Everybody in Maria's family, you're going to have fun this holiday season.
1: Tomorrow is my birthday. What a great birthday present that is. My family is so excited. Thank you so much.
0: Congratulations to Maria, our latest Disneyland Resort Song of the Day winner. So keep in mind, all next week, we'll also have a chance for you to win your way. And so it's Halloween time, holiday time, Disneyland time with KU107.5. We're going to give you a chance to win 4 2-day, one park per day Disneyland Resort tickets. It's easy. I mean, imagine walking down Main Street. You're surrounded by Halloween decorations, or if you'd rather experience the sparkle and the wonder of the holiday season, that's there too at Disneyland Resort. Listen for those songs of the day. We'll tell you again this afternoon at noon and at 5 o'clock within those hours, the song to listen up to for Monday. And good luck.
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19: From the KHIT 107.5 Traffic Center, collisions reported a crash in Oro Valley, Oracle and Calle Concordia, Calle Concordia and Oracle. Collision in Marana at Thornydale and Tangerine, Tangerine and Thornydale. Midtown crash at Glen and Tucson Boulevard. Road work continuing along Grant Road east of Country Club to Swan. You could use FEMA instead. At Grant and Alvernon, travels down to one lane each direction and expect some slowing. And I'm Cricket with your KHIT 107.5 traffic.
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No, their last show will be in San Francisco. 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

0: 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There are two left.
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And whatever happened, the Tuesday and so slow. Gone down the old man with a transistor radio. Standing in the sunlight laughing, hiding behind a rainbow's wall. Slipping and sliding all along the waterfall with you, a brown-eyed girl.

0: Tucson's Classic Hits, K107.5. Dave here with the Cave Morning Show. See you back here on Monday. So in the meantime, have a great weekend. And you'll want to be listening all next week, of course, for the Disneyland Resort Song of the Day. Congratulations to Maria, who heard today's song, Living on a Prayer, from Bon Jovi, played in the 8 o'clock hour. You can be next on Monday, but listen at noon and at 5 today to find out what song that will be. Also, turn on those notifications on the K-Hit app. Download that at the App Store or Google Play today, so you'll find out about that. Journey's Flyaway keyword, we're down to the last two. If you missed the one again for this hour, that was Message, M-E-S-S-A-G-E. Text that to 95819. Also want to thank Jim and Clay for playing along today with the $1,000 minute. They did get through all 10 questions. There were a couple that were incorrect, so we will try again on Monday. Your chance to win $1,000. If you can guess correctly the answers to all 10 questions, be here at 7:40 on Monday for a chance to play with K-Hit 107.5. Have a great weekend.
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0: 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When Bumble launched in 2014, one of their big features was is it gave women control over starting conversations, so guys can now strike up the first convo on Bumble. Coming up from noon to one, your favorites from the 80s. 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

0: Okay, you get 107.5 Tucson's Classic Hits coming up from noon to 1. Your favorites from the 80s coming up with your K-Hit 80s Lunch. Just a few minutes after 12 noon, I will announce Monday's Disneyland Resort Song of the Day and when it's going to play. Leo will also announce the Disneyland Resort Song of the Day for Monday in the 5 p.m. hour. Coming up at approximately 12:45, I'll give you your next journey national winning text keyword. Leo will also give you a journey national winning text keyword in the 3 p.m. hour today, coming up for you on K-Hit.
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Are you ready for your Disneyland Resort Song of the Day for Monday? 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

0: Tucson's Classic Hits, KHIT 107.5. So couples who do this together have stronger, healthier marriages. What is it? When couples exercise together, they have reported better communication and just less conflict overall. Couples who exercise together. And you don't need a fancy or expensive gym membership, because walking also totally counts. Walking, the most common reported shared activity of couples. But again, couples who exercise together have stronger, healthier marriages. Billy Joel, Tom Petty, and more coming up on K-Hit.
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Tucson's Classic Hits, KHIT 107.5. Hey, did you miss that Disneyland Resort Song of the Day we announced earlier this hour? Well, don't worry. Leo will announce Monday's Disneyland Resort Song of the Day again in the 5 p.m. hour. It'll be your chance to win 4 2-day, 1 park per day Disneyland Resort tickets from KHIT.

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Because I gotta have faith. 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

0: 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Also, you have another chance to see Journey on their final frontier tour at the U.S. tour stop of your choice. 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

0: 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Hey, coming up, you're two for it, too. Taking you back to August 14th, 1988. Ronald Reagan in the White House. The movie Young Guns at the top of the box office. On TV, we were watching shows like Charles in Charge, Kate and Allie, Family Ties, and Knots Landing. On August 14th, 1988, what was the number one and number two songs on the charts? You'll find out coming up in your twofer on K-Hit.
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1: This is your Two for It Two, taking you back to August 14th, 1988. Ronald Reagan in the White House, the movie Young Guns at the top of the box office. On TV, we were watching shows like Family Ties, Knots Landing, and Charles in Charge. Also on August 14th, 1988, this was number two on the charts. It's Breathe on KHIT.

Tucson's Classic Hits, KU 107.5, taking you back to August 14th, 1988. Reagan in the White House, the movie Young Guns at the top of the box office for fashion. Us girls were wearing sweater dresses and mini skirts and big old shoulder pads, and the boys were wearing track suits and Air Jordans. Also on today's date in 1988, this was number one on the charts, Steve Winwood on K-Hit.

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Please join me for Monday's 2 for It 2. We'll feature Boston and Dexy's Midnight Runners on KHIT.

0: K-Hit 107.5, Tucson's Classic Hits, and the Disneyland Resort Song of the Day. Leo will announce Monday's Disneyland Resort Song of the Day in the 5 p.m. hour. That is going to be your chance to win for 2-day, one park per day Disneyland Resort tickets from K-Hit.
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0: 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With more details, reedparkzoo.org.
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It's Leo Cage up next, 3 p.m. hour. Leo's got your next Journey National Winning Text keyword on the way. Coming up in the 5 p.m. hour, Leo will announce Monday's Disneyland Resort Song of the Day and when it's going to play. Coming up in your 5 at 5 today, 5 classics from 1983, coming up on K-Hit.

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K-Hit 107.5, Eurythmics, Annie Lennox, Dave Stewart. Never talked to Annie, but actually had a couple of really great conversations with Dave Stewart over the years. Great guy. Leo Cajun, happy Friday. Thank God it's Friday. Ready for the keyword? Here we go. Big journey, fly away, city of your choice, U.S. tour stop of your choice. You pick the city, we take care of the rest. If you'd like to win the trip, the national text keyword is lonely, L-O-N-E-L-Y. I can spell lonely. Text that word to 95819. Good luck. You're Aerosmith.

0: WKRQ hit, Dead or Alive. Spin me round, make me dizzy. Like on the carousel on the playground when you're a kid, you're all like, I'm dizzy, I'm gonna fall down, stop spinning me. Clapton, Bangles, and more coming up. Again, the Journey Flyaway keyword this hour, lonely. Trying to think of a Journey song that's got like lonely in the title. I'm sure there's one out there, right? Lonely, the keyword, text that to 95819. Good luck.
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1: I wish you health, physical, mental, emotional, financial, social, and most definitely spiritual.
0: Redefining what it means to be doing woman's work.
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1: 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Believe in something. Believe in yourself. 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

0: 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With big improvements along I-10, big improvement project on I-10 from Keno to Alvernon. Also roadwork at Ajo and Keno, and right now some afternoon slowing. Also roadwork at Palo Verde and Irvington. Country Club Road remains closed under I-10. Some backups westbound Speedway approaching I-10. And I'm Cricket with your K-Hit 107.5 traffic.
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0: Yard work this weekend? 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
1: Rumors spread around in that Texas town. About the shack outside the game. You know what I'm talking about. 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They got a lot of nice girls. I'm racing.

0: 97.5 Tucson's classic hit, ZZ Top. Saw a thing on YouTube the other day. It was like 10 bands that need to stop touring because they're so old. ZZ Top wasn't on that list. I was like, yeah, that's right, because they still rock, man. Human League, Beasties on the way. Again, the Journey Flyaway, 3 p.m. hour here on a Friday is all about the Journey Flyaway and the keyword. I love Cricket the way she handles most of our like social media texting type things. 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And Cricket, bless her heart, is always like, please text the word blah, blah, blah to 95819. 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
1: 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With big improvements along I-10, big improvement project on I-10 from Keno to Alvernon. Also roadwork at Ajo and Keno, and right now some afternoon slowing. Also roadwork at Palo Verde and Irvington. Country Club Road remains closed under I-10. Some backups westbound Speedway approaching I-10. And I'm Cricket with your K-Hit 107.5 traffic.
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0: Tucson's classic hits, K-Hit 107.5 on this fine, fine Friday. Thank God it's Friday. Kenny Loggins, Cure coming up. One more time, might as well, 3 p.m. hour. So nobody can say, he didn't give us the keyword. No, keyword to win the Journey trip, see you at the U.S. tour stop of your choice over the fall is Lonely. Text that word to 95819. Lonely, 95819. You could be on your way to see Journey, courtesy of your friends here at K-Hit. So good luck.
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0: What a lovely song. Elton John, K-Hit 107.5, Tucson's Classic Hits. 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

0: from the K-Hit 107.5 Traffic Center, sponsored by Essential Pest Control. Bugs belly up with science. We've got some backups on Speedway Boulevard westbound, approaching I-10, westbound Ahoy at Mission. Slowing for Tangerine on Tangerine at I-10. We've got road work and a reported crash. Other collisions, Catalina Highway at Milepost 7, Sandario and Barnett. Also crash reported, Camino Verde and Bop Road. And a pretty good chance of some monsoon action this afternoon. And I'm Cricket with your K-Hit 107.5 traffic.
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0: K-Hit 107.5, Tucson's classic. It's 5 at 5 just around the corner. Today is Mila Kunis' birthday. So in honor of this, she was born this day in 1983. And I know we're digging pretty deep for an excuse to just do 83. But, you know, in honor of her birthday in 1983, we're going to do 5 from 83 today. So there you go. Also, Monday morning's Disneyland Resort Song of the Day. That's all coming your way next.
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3: From the K-Hit 107.5 Traffic Center. Collision Alvernon near Golf Links from the northbound merge from Alvernon to eastbound Golf Links and some backups. Also Golf Links in Wilmot. Swan and Skyline, a hit and run. Barnett and Sandario and a collision reported on Bop Road near Camino Verde. And some slowing westbound Ajo at Mission and a flood advisory in effect until 6:30 tonight. And I'm Cricket with your K-Hit 107.5 traffic.
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